And I would like to be able to continue to let what is inside of me, which comes from all the music that I hear, you know, I'd like for that to come out. And it's like, it's not really me that's coming. The music's coming through me. The music's coming through. The music's coming through. The music's coming through.

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Look at the pressure, look at the souls, look at the freedom, look at the clones, look at my scars, look at my bones, look at my faults. More release, more push, more new, more new. Yes, yes, understand how to and you taught me how to so I can forget you. Traveling my rubber land, let you try and rattle down what's true to you, what's real. Still, all the watching cars sitting on top of your car, we don't know the bar, let them know.

this payroll robbery. Two clerks is killed by the shoe factory on the street in South Braintree. Judge there told his friends around that he had cut the radicals down. Anarchist bastard was the name Judge Thayer called these two good men. I'll tell you the prosecutor's name, Katzman, Adams, Williams, Kane. The judge and lawyer strutted down, they done more tricks than circus clowns.

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What you're doing, it's playing with. What you told you is not to be. What you want,

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Siamo in diretta, siamo online? Shorty with me, drop her off, then slide, I go inside. And they plotting on deposits, I can't call it off. My pocket's empty and the homies on that Molotov.

Ethiopia, out of the Habasha, the land of Abyssinia, the land of great kings, the land of mystery, spirituality, the land of ancient history.

in my ear and asked me if I was leaving with you or her. I didn't realize just what I did hear.

And then you told me later, as I apologized, that you were just kidding me, you weren't really from the farm. And I told you as you clawed out my eyes that I